0: al aire. Radio Activa.
1: Hey, right, Radio Activa, the Rock Planet. This is Nate Mendel from the Foo Fighters. How you doing?

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2: 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We think it kicks ass. I love you.

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3: Hello, this is Brandon Boyd from the band Incubus. I want to say hello to all the listeners of Radioactiva. 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

My heart is breaking, hands are shaking, bugs are crawling all over me. My heart is breaking, hands are shaking, bugs are crawling all over me. My heart is breaking, hands are shaking, bugs are crawling all over me. My heart is aching, hands are shaking, bugs are crawling all over me.